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0: 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We are the befa yeswa kachere o. 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
2: 0244
0: 8 8 9 3 7 9 3 7 0 2 4 4 0 2 4 4 8 8 8 9 3 7 0 2 4 4 0 2 4 4 8 8 8 9 3 7 9 3 7 0 2 4 4 0 2 4 4 8 8 8 9 3 7 9 3 7 menu abema bi ATM sisi a angel no den sa kame na wo da di e bi adi kire. When it's 1 o'clock, 12 minutes past 1.
2: Jesus.
0: When it's here, won't mean there be and I would be a feeding at what you need me a wassam and making
2: a wassam.
0: The fro Jima, and you know, do dear mammy say a fro Jima. I dear chair to an amone bra. 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Hello.
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0: I want to say.
1: Boko.
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1: I told. Like, I just made the army, I'm also Kabami Zambia and Ashi.
0: We are Jumabe.
1: We keep Radia.
0: Are there Unomon Sakakra?
1: 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Yeah.
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0: Share, anopa, any miniature. 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What?
3: But it's
0: over. 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
0: 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Be gina sekan no so
2: sekan. 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
0: En suma sekan no kwa busuam ho. Ba ifo no so won pene so ma won ware. 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
4: Hello.
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4: Hello.
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0: I must know I am Bassa. You must know Mesre mpaye di ama wate. 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
5: Hello.
0: A poem to say. I'll pay the name Radim Famish in your mouth. 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We had more kidget
5: here.
0: I know my pamo security. I will kidget here. When you are dear me who says here and Yamefe, my wounds are soon soon. 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
11: what's when I work on the thing that be self and you should be self on the side of the moon
0: the idea
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10: Hello. I can't have come here. It's not so big. It's a better price. So yes, in the plan for on
0: Friday. 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
10: What's that?
0: Churoni di gu hanki fita ba aku peso na fabra.
10: Di na chenga ba muko.
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0: Ah, o ba fre. Why? Hello.
12: Hello.
0: Ah, the only radio from Mr. Yamau.
12: That's all bomb fire, man.
0: If I die,
12: I will.
0: Mr. Sunsumu Bambo and Hunemu Bambo, I feel radin sems and to a brabo so. A radio didn't pesian a home massam on your young coupon bomb who buy. Adomunti, amen.
13: A man,
0: a dear be a yes, shaffa will see you, eh? A jahoin at the poor yahoya.
12: Amen.
0: I'm a moose soon sumo. 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Yes, ya no intima, I be affected to Bema and of Yabra, why?
12: Bema
0: nokra na hodin. 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
14: 0244.
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0: Ofra me bom pa ya ma offline 0244 0244 888 888 937 937 e na no pe e atonsu esreso Oba, friend number we are. 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Sorry for you direct. Ube nyaka ni bi ewo. Tech Junction.
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0: Sasuna ube nyaka ewo. 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
1: The Bible says, I know the thought that I give towards you. 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

0: 0548 24 89 0548 24 89 0548 24 44 89. 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

0: 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Hello. Good morning.
1: Morning, Baba.
0: Okay, sir. 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
1: free. 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
0: ask Kole. What time is Kada?
1: Okay,
0: sir. Me bomb fire mo. And I saw so there. I saw catching me. I want to be a quad in the name of Jesus. I do me like a show also. I'm on my way. On my way.
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0: on my way. Wouldn't you be a seal, mommy? Wouldn't you be a seal, mommy?
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0: a seal. 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Okwa obi huni naso.
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0: 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Okay. Hello.
2: Hello.
0: Good morning.
2: Morning.
0: Kasa free him fa.
2: Santas,
0: what's the Mikada?
2: That's
0: a baby. Oh, Wale, oh, by the way. 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Money, Wale, soon, soon, no. 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Ama Wale, Abasa. Because almost so Oman Prim Awaleda. Huh? Yes. And you know, over say, oh, wallet, tell what they say, Rabbi, me, Babu, Babube. And yes, sir, or Wale, in ye. Mutemati. Because soon you meet your cosso, Ubenesi capa, by almost over Wale. Oh, Walea, obey any. So much, Jenny. Oh, Walea, how much, sir? I'm out there, Bassa. Qua soon, Sumono, Omopes over Wale. 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Hello. Hello.
3: Hello.
0: Good morning.
3: Morning.
0: Okay, suffering.
3: Santas.
0: Diabetes was so. And also, I said, I'm going to buy a mom. Ah, me, On a friend point away. On a friend point. What? On your friend point, or your friend point? What to me, Gada? Who driving a wood, Jimmy? I'd rather be ready to be a quam, Mawati. Now, who is the Kenipa? But, oh, Waliana. Oh, Wale Batu Biao. Asamoho. Asamoho. Ish. Who is the Kenipa? Now, come on. Right, up, I have a woman in Kumuai. 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I don't pay a cancer, but I'm going to have a name from somewhere. Hello. Good morning. Okay, suffering. Okay, suffering. Menti unika.
4: Duma now for.
0: What time in Kada?
4: Matu in Kada.
0: Umada. I don't know what time. I don't know what time my name I say.
4: Huh?
0: I don't know what time my name I say. I don't know what time my name I say. Adai. Huh? Because Omadi yade e fa oni pedu enyina kwato atwino. 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Because Omato yade de amawo sunsumu. 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Huh? 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It doesn't make a turn. What honest ya wai?
4: O so mba jo mia.
0: One for honest no. 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Okay, bye bye. 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Hello, good morning. What's every hand? What's your cassandra? Cassandra mommy.
5: Take.
0: What to me, Gada? I didn't know what the farm's about. What's it? I want to make bomb pie to our question. My drum cassia and tonner soap. My page out away used with him. Amen. 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
5: wali
0: ba kope oh wai frim oh wali ba kope oni ma sene wo ye
5: ba kope
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5: oh ye ma
0: sa wani funa kosi akosi ye wan. Come on, because on passe au papa soon to my own so bows. Because papa only about only papa soon to me about. Set up a party and sign out here. Huh? Now, come on, baby, come on, because oh papa, me won't cry different, but also on Munya Bako Penamoy or the baby, come away. Okay, Martin. Hello. 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On some four, on some four bars, when you go two. 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What was I? Oh, for Monimre. Because soon, Sumo, Ompasa, but Umale. Abasa home bachelor. Kawabi, I saw nine. A Kawa black, I saw Nankatipano. Saka one, I saw Nas, a bosom na wallow. So Saka one as a bosom wall in the panel. Sabosom wall in the panel, and you point him while yet. I saw Bammy Saka on the floor mow. Miss Saka on the floor mow, and one remember about Bajina, Bawale, what's it? Okay. Hello. Hello, good morning. 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Hello.
6: Hello, good morning.
0: Good morning. Okay, sir. Free.
6: That's
0: it. What a mean, Kada? I didn't know myself what the farms were yellow. I want to be bombed by a Biakon to a point in Mawakwa. In the name of Jesus. Oh, yes, amen. My one said, you baby saw Canada, and Obisu saw London. Obisu Canada, and Obisu London. My one said, Drono, yet walk with you, Evans, and why?
6: That's
0: all
6: me,
0: Evans. I was so called Canada, I was so called UK, London. Can't tell me anyway, our country was an Akopo Dokoso. When your passport won't. Fabre Manapay, what? And I put all your beer, Jaffa Bramati. Let me some, let me sit us among. Because I was Oko Canada, and that's a landing. I want to know about maybe. Hello?
7: Hello?
0: Oga Safri, mommy.
7: I'm
0: going to
7: say,
0: Mam Ponte. What a man, Gada?
7: If I saw
0: David. Oba saw Waliana.
7: If I saw my
0: one, Waliana. Oh, well, away.
7: Oh, baby, oh, yeah.
0: Yes, I'm. Some men wish our Walia, that's our Walin problem room. And to one more near my room, sir. Because my was on Conanam. I know because, mercy, obi so pecra, be maybe so pe, or which is all Sagana, or so pe, or batata, because my was on Walay. Tom one near my Walinigu. What if mercy am I? What if mercy? I'm one near my Walimigu. Because be maybe outside Ghana, or so pe, batata. But that tower's open. What are you saying?
7: Yes.
0: My name is Nawalene Ngumati. 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Okay, Mati. 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
7: Asurumasu
0: kwanta. 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I want to make quite a case amount. 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Away, you should him. Amen. One say, ya, Uriska to us, but you don't want to say, Uska to us, one answer. Ah, who's got something to say? Enkoye. Motia be Edwitch, Motia, Ufia, Motia be all. Motia be all. Some Motin would do it into a shimmy and a perfume. 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
7: Ama
0: son kwa. 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But I never defam some more. Hello?
8: Hello?
0: Okay, suffer him.
8: Acho
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8: ofunzu
0: chishwere. O oyere wai.
8: Menen
0: ne waha. 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
8: Ah.
0: Na se yale e ha o na.
8: Ai.
0: Yale e ha o yere won.
8: Ai.
0: Omo ba se omo ne jina so no mo de bawka. Bra begum na menya de mo. Aso ma jina to hospital. Comfort ye wan.
8: Wo
0: yere
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0: Wo yere na. Ba chan. A woni ma begum asa. On my to hospital, we will be a cab of more than 50 million. Into Opa, Fanny Brabbe, Fabuba, me and you feel out to my name. Offer a boom in one. Now, what Tom Nick to account for Behumi Wate? One day, wouldn't you be with me on a pebate? Oba, one has a minute to come out. Okay. Hello.
9: Hello.
0: Good morning.
9: Good morning.
0: Okay, sir. Free him.
9: That's a free agent.
0: Eh Josu, what mean kada?
9: Basho da view.
0: Obasa me bomb fire mo, and I saw the abasa ka chere.
9: Basho bomb fire.
0: I ready be bia kwa to akwa so. Ma domi de wodomi wakwa na me shira de we shira wakwa. In the name of Jesus Christ. Masa, na what gana here? Ah?
9: Oh. I don't know.
0: Ah. What gana ha na what here? Finish him.
9: Bacho,
0: me. What can I do? Only passport one.
9: Bacho, me my vina,
0: me and my. Rabbi, we don't get any. Why?
9: Bacho.
0: No, so to quiet. Now I go show you free Ghana for now. Okay, your whole food. Who crowd miss you? What can I do? Me say, who took away free Ghana? I pay. We don't get any beam.
9: And
0: a crowd. I'm also from Ghana. Until now, but bring me a bubble. Why? Okay, I'm sure when you man pay. Okay, number is 0548244489. 0548244489. I don't pay. I cancel. I'm going to make. Me nyaa sorry. If you na me tenasi di mi chuma. If you na woba, udu take ya obenya ka aba angomaso fitem. Siwo ne freme. 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
0: 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Tim Pamcho, one would name the offense, I a kind beaters, you know, and away in Facebook page, and see, I had to be out so. 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
1: enso
0: no
1: yare
0: nyina aye no ma bia ankɔfo bi No. Ten money me idea, Jafo, the Aban say FDA, Omadia Babon, ten, then, yes, and so on the rule. At the mammon, I catch them say, and no, maybe a woman on friends say, a yes, did not feel a yes, I treated no, and yet, and for many pedu, I just say, be a doctor, ten ye be, and a bit my catcher of say, and I saw a bit my prescribing, at the amount say, would do, yeah, and no, a bit me abwa, and mouse, so I pump the genabra name, what the cock or yens are we, near see, way, a woman, obedient as watcher. Any a chair, we should bet me watch it. Or come on, should bet my or yache, and no, any crater free FDA.
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0: Munumu, enough for my didimu, obian so, ain't me and tune home for ha, and a brave maquama, madam in semino, SCA. Nemum, a man renfi, said Born Ago Limited, Omuna Quaco Fedra, your friend's last show, insecticide, powder, et media bar, a moa cassa, any woman, a moa or moria. And I say more omit me too. Someone on my heart can pa offices I would do, someone not alcohol. Hotels I would do, someone not alcohol. Baby, I would dump on my heart, Jenny. Baby, I young who ye. Baby, I would do, you know, baby, I know me, Annie. Someone on a yard there, do baby, or Monsieur Yena, a war, and unty, and now one uncle for a quack of fat, said the abba. Now, when your partner and about one, when your one later is so, now what to media goom, what's on, now what to media petty them who you know, baby, someone or tell Jenano. 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

0: for Yadama Sima Kwaba Haya Kuma 87.9 FM. Adiachi and Bio, Yadamia Sina, Fiada, the 4th day of September, the year 2026. Yes, Akuma FM Sunye. And of course, you're live on Facebook, Akuma 87.9. Thank God it's Friday! Yeah. We had an Ian Uncle Fossi Bujaye. But, do be here. Now, on the swap position, we are here, Nebujaye, in Tino Kono, I made a Tumbua Sina, Nedi oppression him. I see. And what then, Odiano, a Juadano. With the fire fear dance account. Naya jinny na boom. Sir, on sir, a catriano ye triani as if you had a buja and ye yak a fear the free one. God bless in Tiasu. 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Yet I must see my quabba. Over me, Sir John and Major. So, me no lady, Jumain. Do you call Facebook? I bet my drop your comment at 87.9. A breast one, baby, I'm at 2 hours or so. What banner? What better? What drink? Mira. A do tearku. Mira. A do tearku. Mira, I cram it you.
1: So you see a bit of clothing.
0: Yeah, what can I? No, I don't know. Yeah, what can I carry you? Why?
1: You.
0: And why?
1: And I'm a young in the car back with you and this.
0: Angel.
1: Angel. Angelinkum.
0: Angelinkum.
1: Matias,
0: Mira, but yourself, Hoboko.
1: And
0: a Yamiasi, and a Yamiasi. Do you know, young Harry and my nephew are the idea remove weekend in the sauna? Yahweh, why?
1: So, Jamaica's a match here at your point. Only you on Thursday and Monday, and then in September, and we'll be a happy, happy birthday. On our own, so at the actual 1 year of a year, you will be a shedding. Na make a group in a yes, I'm sure you and a bottom most part of Ghana. Going to be my cousin, be on a bono and watching. I have the day I met from a quiet one, two numpomatic one, and Catherine one, so. And it's in a council, a corporate, like a council. That must say it's gaining some energy. And the temperature now, Okogan is taking from one. About 35 degrees Celsius. That is the anomaly, the power. And so now, by any old commander, and the transition back in Campo, when she temperature under 32 degrees Celsius, and now by a cool down, and the temperature under 31 degrees Celsius. In general, energy, you know, that goes up. Energy for the upper, we should be expecting because September is here. I know there is a week or November. I should be in a year for the car. And then, yeah, said that in the end of the apartment, I'm afraid to take a dinner and get to my next one. But I'm not too late for 1 o'clock. And I got the 12 o'clock, and so we necessarily to go to the region. Eastern part of Ghana. Now the public place, generally,
0: Midase bebre. Why? 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In fact, we call developed countries in Ukraine. Your uncrophone, we are powerful. They have resources. Almost sponsor bills. Almost, you see, anti. Ah, we call USA. Man, yeah, we produce a car, and I'll be back. Oh, man, I'm a mommy. Man, yeah, influential man, yeah, no, one, Donald Trump, businessman, yeah. Elon Musk, mo. You see, they are able to manipulate and sponsor bills. And who could develop countries now? Ho. And you see, Elon Musk, they are no woman who da ho no no. Omo biya who say or support Donald Trump the campaign. And you said Trump. Eba, na say policies be ho na or ye na a favor no. Obi ani mi say sorry. Then they do rebia. Na. America, or my sorry, sir, I be before no. Munkomu Krum, and you might be a ha, young prima moniano. Then it got to a point, and I'm out for reading meanings into that, sir. I didn't have question because Elon Musk sponsor Donald Trump. The campaign, you know. Oh, but so you're robots, as our robots, you know. And a Juman one, blacks are your war, you're caught US, I mean, farm and other things. Yes, a Juman. Nti komano tani ko wura ho se Elon Musk sponsor Donald Trump campaign openly obia ni mo fi read openly did you remember adia we sa agenda we ye because on person workforce na e wo US no e so te and in this case ye ye before ne ne kwa adwuma sa adwuma ne ye e so te na Elon Musk aye ni robot na fe sa adwuma ne nyina ne ye ja robot agum. And you see, policies need been on. Some come on the same coin. I mean, technology and other things are. We introduce near the. You see, they are there. They are there. I mean, you see, the developed countries, no. Omu timi an open. And sometimes, a bar, kokai literature and other things that they will tell you. Go to your researcher. They are there. They have the resources. They are powerful. In Jibonze, bill be called parliament. Not bill, no. Yajie parliament, I hear what you may jie, a pass it. Yeah, what's a man penny sign? Once I didn't delay. Yes, yeah, transmitted the acono and fuck and pass into the answer from the parliament. All these things. Ube question, no, but say, these people, they are powerful guys behind it. These are powerful guys in the system. And apart from that, they will do all that to frustrate Adebiye Ekosu. And to make a timer, a yibaye, timer, gold board in somebody, because I say, asamu noa, Archbishop Duncan William Kaya, no. And yami, when one says shake, no, ogusua, o shake in yama. And to do, baby, no, then come on, because you say, and one person they want to cause mess. They want to frustrate the system. And one baby senko. Then he got to a point. On TV, I call court. Yeah, as we speak, Grofa requested for documents in here. They won't survey me. My lawyer say won't survey me. Or see my survey me come out lawyer. Oloya simin sa mfamra na miami sevu inti nuse on sanka ya ye process ni ade. 87.9 kuma. Term no ye extortionist. Ena no subem. Ena same ka. Erika J yika. We yika se. Afenyo ye extortionist. So. Within that space no. Sam komona koswa. Now me the extortionist ni ebem. And I say extortion ebem because. Usha mama, Honorable Patricia PJ, our deputy minority leader. Oye MP asukwa ya baby ewoyi. Oshe term no use here no. O say I don't intend to extort. Tio tie. And so the term extortion no. Abeye a bigger word in this country because of Nansen DSC. Now mama party say sika bi aba. Ya sika na ba kokoso, kokoso sika bi aba. No no no share. Eh yeah, 70,000. Sa ni share no. Wonye. Mun san fan ko na one or so ni ba bi. Na ni awu o eyi no. 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Na ono de sa sika no. 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So let's establish. O se oni ba bi e sika ni free. The first paragraph. The second paragraph, when he said, "Ono die, enya die se obeji sika." 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Na ono ano ministers mienua. Ministers mienua mampeni bo ndi. No mone omane to parliament. In fact, bako kradi we a leader. Where your leader, ain't you know? And you're fena. Oh, Baba, I say, Mummy, be na me share leaders. That one, you. Number two. Minority, no. Vet in a course, why, yeah? Because first two need you, or more, no, me a part of it. You say, I'm not here. Almost say, Sammy, you know, I'm take key part, you know. Omo, eh, yeah. Omo, no, more, omo, colleagues, omo, no, more house, or, and who here say? Bibi free muba. Number two. Judges, ma ku mi nsa. Ah, mampeni bo ndi so omumra na omunsume boa. Na omunverti omunanka. Yenye omuntu omuno. One, omu proteste ye. Omu an take part of the vetting. Enti, on a matter of principle, judges nunye Justice Sophia, Rosetta, Odokua, Issa, yes, and a Justice Edward Amoakon Asante, and of a Justice Anthony Forsin Jr. Asisa ani pay judges here don buy no kwasem ni say on a matter of principle no. Ono di ohu ni say sabi. Yanse bi anim se obeka se obe enjoy any gifts by any of the above judges. So it is also not my intention to extort any money from any of the above judges. You say are there any friend extortion, you know? Ano na mama pata di abemu se anche ya no chirebi akweka se we extortionist tie o chirebi ya koka se we extortionist a obetiri ho atnasia bia wonkwaji sika na emom sika bia fa parliament amwajibi ya kwa kobo so se wo sika we ba parliament ru jibi enti mama pata se in lieu of the above, and also in support of the minority leader's decision to return his share of the amount sent to him in that respect, I humbly return the amount of 70,000 cedis to be sent back to the chief whip of the majority caucus in parliament, bringing his attention to my reasons for doing so. I remain committed to the position of the caucus. So what it means is that the caucus, caucus, no decision. So remaining committed to the decisions. of the caucus. From Deputy Minority Leader, MP Asoka Constituency, Honorable Patricia Piejay, to the Minority Chief Whip, MP in Sawam Adwajiri Constituency, Honorable Frank Anodompre, copied Minority Leader and MP for Efutu Constituency, Osahene Alexander Kwamina Afenyomaken, dated on the 2nd September 2026. Now, wait. A Pandora box will be useful. Now, the question now, you may be saying, in this situation, Wabo Kwamina Osahene Kwamina Afenyomaken didn't say, or they need their country, and also, yeah, they are supporting them. Now, the question is, does it mean a Kwamumi Eluho, or me Elu Pena, says he can, because I'm not representing the caucus, no, Ewo, in this discussion, because caucus, no, or no, hobby. Mama Patricia Piaje, or hobby. Or Sahin is who hobby. And other members are almost here, every the minority side. I don't know, more committee, this one. Is this Sika? Omoje, no mache, ama fufrenye bi, anase, e sika, obia, member bia, ekono ho. Abuse, eze sika, ekono ho, na onona fa, anase e sika, oh, but ushe mwa, the all kind of sin is share of. So what it means, they say, e onono share. But is it that ne share mum ne mumonya or share others ana? Ana se obia wan share wunya. But yo mumpe a committee no nam gosika we se caucus no deputy minority leader. Enya this amount ha or hene munye sa calculation ne mami. Said was in a share near to no so yeah she said se obianya sa 70,000 na to obianya sa 70,000 na listen yeah committee no any pair was so yeah womo eyo madwuma omo kotena se na oma vete Lester Mampeni de beko na speaker enso so no a directe na this is it omunie 1 2 3 4 mame mbo obi adin etu yo dia ye. Also, I want us to do that. So, the chairman for the committee, Honorable Ahiafo Bernard, Akachi South Member of Parliament, Onwankasanso, First Deputy Speaker of Parliament, Chairperson, no. Honorable Rickett, Honorable George Kweku, Rickett Hagan, Member of Parliament for Cape Coast South. But, on also so, I was to be on also the Vice Chair for the Committee. Now, Honorable Afenyo Marken Kwamina Alexander, Efutu Ranking Member. Honorable Patricia Piejay Asokwa, Deputy Ranking Member. And the ranking side, no, na. The ranking member, the deputy ranking member, si, Omar return sika. But mama party, the NDA, who figure, no? 70,000. Mama party, the NDA, who figure, no? Say, 70,000. Say, a kesiemu di ane, say, nye. Say, nye, can say, a kesiemu, na, just say, afenyo bi ane, di ebe doso, say, mama party. Senye, se equally, ubiya nye ni diye se diye tia. What it means, they say, ebi afa nyo benyane de because ono ye ranking member ena mama party ye deputy ranking member do the emphasis difference no ye 30,000 smart as ye emphasis difference ye 30,000 but in this case ye nim figure nti ye ye the flat evansi kum maybe I will be a parking air calculation you send the mommy because nipa the numbers na me dey ma we are obey mathematics said ya ba nti from math teacher say see an opay an omo wa my bunny pap say the four edin na mabo the fifth person eye honorable akurugu eleklem fostina domi kwabenya or a member honorable anodom pre frank ye Kratano a mama part a troy no or the command no or no see a member of the appointment committee. But the appointment committee no, you can say a vetting committee. This is a body, then they do that. Now so honorable Anodom Pre Frank and so one do a member of parliament. On also can be. Mammy way I a popular on the committee. On it me by one or microphone no Mr. Question Bia. My daughter, how are you? You are doing well. God bless you. Go and serve the country. Bye-bye. This is the woman. Honorable Ayamba. Ayi Ladi. Pusiga, Member of Parliament. Onusu Osubi. Honorable Buama Yao Patrick. Okankwe Central. So you're a member. Honorable Dafia Makbo. Eche Kwame Roxy Nelson. South Dai, Member of Parliament. 87.9. Honorable Mahama Shaibu. Daboya Nankangrigu, yes, Mankarigu, Mufanchemi, Member of Parliament. And Honorable Umar Al Hassan, Zabzugu, Member of Parliament. Omuni, according to the records, Pacho, this is what Anna almost crown Omu ya. Omu wa a friend of the committee. The parliament, Omu ya ni say. Se ade na omo be vetin omo be ye no se obi ewo experience be no a member of parliament even though on count as a member of the committee omo ti me invite no you find say samba kaya time ana roads and highways there no unzo ayikoy yankasi mp bantama member of parliament buachi as I so buachi okoy Onu dia, why a friend? Onu no, you see, so you come, say leadership no peniswa, no one de waba. Now wabe can't be. Onu role I will play ni say, sa ministry na ye vetino. Ebi a who interest a who won him be ho then they bring you on board. Wabe busa question, ni a year no. That is that. Enti si a kan wamu ye members sa ankasa pa noa. 1, 2, 3, 4, 5, 6, 7, 8, 9, 10, 11. This is it, according to the records of Parliament. To where the massive way, Evans. Yeah, multiplication idea for power. Hey, yeah. So multiply number by 11, F4. F papa papa papa papa papa. Nti we die ko di aka na me de to am pacho. Ya wa ye ntem. Ey. Oh, bon sama bazinkum. 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O se ba mu cho mu am wo Facebook no. Mu mark Evans mami. O se 770,000. 770,000 or 770K. See, all things being equal, yeah, but yeah, the mama part can you know, Sonia calculation said, yes, a sika on what's in a share any 70,000. Now, you bet mama part be Abraham, the last person, members, yeah, movie. Happy. Just say, but return it, Sikano. Abusiye. Evansi ku mathematics na me ati ase se. 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Now what mama part e ken? Questions sir, ye nyina ye be bisa ne se, e de na tie de o ye na chi. But I know was 30. Is it true? Number 2. How will the entire parliament, because this is a committee of parliament. That committee we na na no a vetting ekoso. Emun krofo. Mrantie. Omukoya, omuko say. Yay. Parliament Konyane. Parliament microphones. Committee we are me kaimas. Our committee we are. Now the mama party can say sikaba ho. Ami a money bi. Or the court. Y'all can church him. So all kind in every year, even though Odika can set or nimba be a sikani free. But obejino. Obejino say on you sika enverting in yanom. Onye sika mverti judges mi ensa omo ankasa pa minority for no omanye pa omanye part of the vetting process asemu igana fo omi ehwe di ye she hawa the other side ebe react in fact the entire house the entire ya she ya entire house no because nya first time I hear ti bi ni o. Now, my canoes, I'm on the way. I'm on the call, and now my kippy. According to Mama Pat, I find you on a dinner, dear call, and almost reading the edition. Is it that ranking members, no, almost so as in the minority side, no, I'm on the call, and now say, one with the comfortable, you're okay with it. 7.9, Kumasi. Asami ABSC ebeye allegation and na OSP cast wo hwehwem san hwehwem no o afi ye say nipa no crook asem no onye na gwe say obema odi information be ba bonte mo kai parliament timer now papa ya okotra ma no ni finance minister asem ba e na MP ska say omo mpe. I sent you the MPs and also. I'm going to stop my penny. I'm going to pay my penny as finance minister. What can I send? Come on, I say a businessman is a real parliament. So I'm going to come on to me. And I'm going to say, I'm going to reject here. Now I see you have a businessman. It's a business. It's a SK. We want it here. It's a SK. Why did they call parliament? Why did they call it? Now, speaker will ever juma ye in this matter. Because speaker would ya gra also so na committee no omu kwa jumani yine we are 87.9 Kumasi. Kwa jumani yine we are committee ni ya jumani yine we are ya deba plenary ho. A ho speaker ya de brew. Pacho scano speaker also ebiba ohana. Ye baby so bia. Your baby so be now the first deputy speaker of parliament committee no now chair sikano and who asem at the same now another question is that is it the first time when a be a senior now yeah the first time when but the point is that is it the first time we be a see our parliament why ain't you know a baby no makase. Mama Pat, sikai. Atia, ya dia. Is it the first time? Eh, first time one. 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Is it the first time? Any bay na mudi ma ye ya ye man for noa, ye won't mind any more to about the mamma co parliament, you know. Should I say, MPs, what did you gift? Eh? What did you gift? But I know, cry dear, my case. At some point, who could develop countries, Libya? Let me see. I'm a grad, I'm an open. I'm here open, Mr. Chroma. Now I'm back same way. Time are you? But me catch him say, "Cream your own crofoa, warmo." Manipulative, frustrating policies. Say, "Oh, Chroma." 87.9, Kumasi. I'm on phone. I'm on yard. You binie. Yeah, no one there. Hey, ya TB. Ya ready be. Inti see I na S three. Inti say, "Who say Obi anya bring press conference?" Ah, oh, here. Say minority, say majority. We want Sadiya ba. NDC in opposition. We want somebody straight. The kind, giddy giddy. Adi amu kai pa. What did you do? You put him the same way. Pan grow for you. Come on, person much say. Yes, amu lobbying grow for her. They are powerful people. Ah, amu there are people amu who say potentially, say marani ba, they will be affected. Into one say. Is here, Mama Pata could be a sweet. Is here, Mama Pata, a beer Pandora box in the sweet. And near may be free more banya sem ketua in coming days. And near may be free more bano. Now, the Abinamo Council is say, hey, Napa, mommy, Adia woo ye, Adia woo ye. Oh yes, sir. What should I be? Poisy, yeah. Ni omo ma baya omo susuwebi ankomo anka crack crani adi. Because the fact of the matter is that edu baby ya ubisa se MPC omo si ka pass ya si busumi akatri adi tri omo. Any bro omo bwani adi omo ye. Enti pass se akatri adi pass apa sa ne tiye. Hey. Ever see me from 7.7 billion old cities. In Tia Busia 4? 87.9 Kumasi. Yeah, Mama Pata Kofa Bansu. 87.9 Kumasi. If that is true, Boston will be so officially. I'm here. The Ekika, the Etiti, the Ekoso, hey, Kumubuha Yedi, say we the Omu Pa, the Omu Kwa, Omu the Sikako. Obu Hall sponsor Bela now or make it sure so bit may influence the big guys in parliament. In fact, the choir sometimes what is I'll go through the executive. Yeah, this guy control your cabinet. Moko adi we mundile my sadi ani etiti no sadi mama part letter watch reno a box our will be swa. I'm a sense no ever me a dear dear now say a just the normal thing into the anyashi yenya manenko. Ghana, as a country, do baby, Anna is you, developing nation, middle income, whatever. And I don't know, one four questions saying, Drew, hot, and a whole lot. But I was here. A Bayer 87.9 Asemwa A Betchia Chepa Na Parliament, dear, quite a Parliament before so I bet him. Now, dear be Abraham, we are waiting on Abraham's or co Parliament or Betty 100,000. Ibrahim ko parliament a obegye 100,000. Say Ibrahim ko parliament onu say nkan de 100,000. Ana Ibrahim yiske bia ho. 70,000 mo de mo de mu hu say yiske bia, we de say yiske bia.
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3: Kunu ma dia 70,000. 700 million titisi kanu. Maybe for MPC there. Mbeka se nye isike biya. But say MPB enu a man toji 70,000. In terms of ni salary. Obi enu a oji sa. Enti. Eye isika 70,000. Oni ni padudu ofis ya ebe ti mitwia. You see some of. Sa anoma we ya kan kan kan. I say. Obi beka se o di e discuss enye news. Eye news because. Ende di enye evidence. Because. Tama etwem ni eka okana ekodru ba bi a mo se provide your evidence obi ni evidence by ene de a whole deputy minority leader and a strong crater ema
0: oyer deputy ranking member on the vetting committee
3: enti se se evidence e won se obi se eh Evans ta ka se court wo court anye no kra na eka mra na eka enti won ni evidence a maybe we claim no kra no e ye no kra but we need evidence be to support your claim enti na akoda oba en na de ye hu evidence ne
0: fun
3: ne ye omo ye hu se o omo vetti a ye mo mu sika because Sir John mean say vetting there definitely vetting committee omo ko ye vetting na ye allowance e dey mo omo for vetting a ye ne de o man ni na 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But say the mau before a juma na
0: advance. Which we let our children. Or say advance. We mean
3: say the mau before a juma no. Enti ebe affecti and nipa bi say John nipa there. Enti na ezi nipa ya papa wa how no. Because e affecti how you take certain decisions about nipa no. Enti wa mau sika waje. E dey na chese say John nipa no betena wa. You almost me beside the hard questions, kiki by the end of the day. Nipano, I send a make an old. What he catch any panu crazy? Massa made a measure that grey low, but the bottom line is that you're well provu.
0: Yeah, you know, I think you're not going to catch the name. Oh, the late Omane Buama.
3: Was it the first year or maybe I just am here?
0: The first
3: sludge protocol slaughter.
0: I don't know what doesn't mean here slaughter. Oh, yeah, I don't know what say. Committee no one some person mu ye nyadwom eh no kra obi anya bi
3: is entitled to those things unya bi
0: it is it eh benkum dware ni fa na ni fa dware benkum and as they say no benkum be
3: Sir John me for her to reject it and be bi akoso but me dey to me no dey say waje kra dan na and then I realize say made no ne gene nya. We should commend the Honorable Member of Parliament for Asqua for at least letting the whole Ghana air where say the committee no crown or more everything now. Ye chase guy in advance. In advance, oh, in advance, she say, scanner ye chia and ye'd be induced. And she made sentinel sometimes not me word that this feeling say. Abain ain't mean ye be. Definitely private sectors will have to come in. But they be a mekasi security agencies there. Abain shouldn't allow private individuals or companies to be supporting them. So be a police station or be because you see nipani ye no ma way mawa. Na okofumu mrana. Eh din say John say ubet me ne afa mra kwanso. Because police station now they know you can they see. Aha now, so those are the things. They're the same as we know. Now maybe we too. You did come on me 70K. Maji and 50. Me da share me bottom. Ah, now yesterday na message I show you.
0: Enti.
3: Obi to me bizarre questions. John, why what? And look how we been a man. Yeah, you move because yeah, vetting no crown, it will drum ready no one here, Sir John. Because obi to me be some question be 2 hours say ah. Sir John, I'll grow the idea and I say ye near brace. Ye persia ye baby. Ain't he? You just don't understand some of these things. Ain't he say at the level, because you say I can't governance. Sir. 3 arms of governance. So. Your executives, maybe a president, ministers, wo. Na your judiciary, judges, or court, and some your legislature, or your parliament, very strong. Now say parliament, crown, you're compromising one. Now say John, yeah, you work from the end, yes, and we may normalize some of these things.
0: But okay, so under normal circumstances. Favor, so we got to change on the favor.
3: Ah, favor.
0: I was say yes, can come on your condemnation.
3: Oh, there be a dear be a favor. There, I say a gift, it comes in many forms,
0: yes.
3: And you by scanning a yeah, which me use as evidence. Oh, other ones, you know, and you know, sometimes getting evidence in a deal. But a bit me, by any just money, a dear be a bit influence who decision be ano. Na I'm a walker yet, maybe walker approve, I be a new quince, oh yeah, and now Sir John, any day we have to condemn it. And na make an or some way in a menu in a in him say committees, you know. Your mom was skyatit.
0: And I
3: make an or but now, obey any evidence. I would bet in our radio so and our TV so because Nipan can say, oh, evidence, me do back court. You have to withdraw the whole kind because, John, the fact of the matter is that only evidence. And she, eventually, you withdraw the whole kind. No, I say, apologize. But, and yet, floor member be our, and yet, ordinary committee member be our, and account. An idea, or didn't anyone say, hey, to you. Away there, deputy ranking member of the committee.
0: But
3: our deputy minority leader of parliament of Republic of Ghana. And our truck cried, I say, oh no, ne share the 70,000. Meaning, I know don't pray on the teacher scanoo. So on the teacher, because this scan written, I'm and so on from Koba.
0: On some from Koma, or the Econos, also from Koma.
3: And this same, I know that don't pray over Kaya and ask him by a committee, same Yamaka, so Mukran, your Momuska. Emon be kai say enye no kure.
0: Wudim. And on is interestingly, on also or the man no so no. Wasa indicate say onfan comma the chief whip for the majority. So just say whips no na. Omo say na the omo na yes. I mean obviously omo na ye. But can it also be say maybe na mama party so at be because of this extortionist in some baba by you know.
3: Na say
0: ohun ni say se sika ye di abase ye di bevet ye di bevet na se ye anye part of it na judges no a on bet na so ye kra no ye participate
3: eh na wa
0: sika ni from ho na ahwe ya kene bi o mo di assembly bet me apie se
3: kra mo ji
0: bi na
3: ma
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3: se
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3: se se jwon na me ka won timi nka ne din because o kan kan kan kan nipa no be ka kire o se wo kra ni sika no se wo di bi sa na sika se mo won se obi o wa asem abo onya o be kan pa o. But on to me, Nipano is restraining because of benefit. Bia, when you're home, and you make us say, John, and your benefit, Biana, you may deserve it, but and your benefit, Biana, yeji, because of Ochina, Semunti, Ochina, the same person, Oko Khan, na a fed ye, who can ye, because Oko Khan. Yeah, because you crash at the no now no benefit. And you won't mean can the same thing because judges are oh see you are boycotting their vetting. Next 87 take any day, let me say for or more mobile any now. Say ministers me no no.
0: Ministers in the work or can say ministers in the or say or mummy on the and I am for
3: comfort. Your kind is 17. On Timun Kodi Abra, on whoever Tinny colleague MPs, our board ministers, Nidi, and 3 judges. And Timmy's almost 5 for Nona, Yabuabuano, I am 7 taken. me nim say na de no nso beba in badges are individual there my say John when we begin to see some of these things and my your trust public trust ewo the legislature no ekwo form and that is the truth and no make an assembly you can ba who can na ya popo ni a chere say hey bema unni evidence na work am do work court wa woni mzi ade na account na wa ba
0: trust no o say ewo dey mu
3: ewo ye parliament parliamentarians ana
0: enyo mu nko a omo ka ho
3: judiciary no kra ka ho
0: and in fact sir ministers here ya virtue mu so omo ko ye adwuma under the executive yes sir Umbeko cabinet. Into August, you know, I can't.
3: Into affected trainer indirectly.
0: Oh, yes.
3: I didn't know. Triangle. Affected pointers training.
0: Now, him. Way Emco. 87.9. In fact, Enuka said that. But in coming days, Vertino, Ebibeba. Vertino.
3: Enuka MZ Tria in advance.
0: Vertino, Enche. Appointment committee. Ebe kwa kwa tenase. 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In this case, mi kase enche. 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
3: Debi.
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0: 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Omu diye, nti omu.
3: Ena judges.
0: Nti omu diye no. Omo de ano de instant de nti ho no enche enti what ye hear say see an say awo say parliament ade we yes no mo clear omo ho clearance no so omo de ma no ye Ghana for na ye be gi atum say de omo kana to yasuma na sento yasu
3: enti ye say omo be ka say sika no omo ntwi ana
0: da be ndio so omo ntimi nka
3: Ana,
0: eh, allowance is so kama ma party nka se.
3: David, the allowance
0: ni. Onim allowance onu wa wo parliament wa wo ni allowance out
3: of this source of. O kan crate ana.
0: Na us onim source of.
3: O see. O refunded because onim source of. Se obusi a source. Ye ka chance o for eh you know.
0: What dey?
3: Eh eh dwumadi a mo divert no. Ba onim source no. Se a free ayariga wo mama ya se free zina to.
0: Se free judges no.
3: Free judges no. Say free, however, the all can say, and no crown, a year vetting, quite on the uncle Jiska, and vetting the colleague members of parliament, or and judges need to a specific say, I dear, I am cross a minority, so more boycott.

0: ask no. 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Entimi en wadwen say me pese me dey. Ukafra. Me kan wasem. Eh Miss Minya. Me yes me pese me kan wasem. But I say, or no shall say, obey me hoofing. And no, and I am a we say, oh dear, young Cogaram say, Cogaram say,
1: who be do I
0: bema? Oh, Minifi, not a mad mini will be a mini, and I
1: demand
0: it to me, dear
1: mom, said me, the water to a mom, would you?
0: And young Garam say, dear.
1: Send me not to tell mom, but if wait, but not to tell penny for ya, Evans. Huh?
0: I said president call Zambia.
1: Yeah.
0: Fugun won that time.
1: I'm telling you. Fugu, we are from the other church. Yeah. Designs.
0: Yes.
1: You know, this is it.
0: Yes.
1: Yes.
0: Isra.
1: Christian Eric, Minuya, also a vice chairman of Subi constituency. Christian, good morning. Honestly, I said, Bonibu, who are come patch on a Janka.
0: Assembian,
1: Minuya. We are a Chiroho, ya compare where you be a Chirohona. You see, I have a begin there. Okay, and you know, Mama, I share story in a while from Manso, Kenya Go. A sad story. Any.
0: Hey.
1: But your Facebook page, I'm 87.
0: Or the person a wee.
1: Say, see, I'm at this almost somewhere you pass a song.
0: There's a biswaka. Say, last time near come once. Say, don't run ever can you home. Ah, me who video be a. Nanus name say, Garam see sites. No mood to a man who nipa boons. Minims one who say video noa. But you tell commentary in a way, chain one. A bemo susu say. Ebi amre bi atwa mu na sa nipa no omo nkasa ni ehu no omko kasa asenase kutu galam se ko kasa asenase ni ehu omo ena ya e good to ya ama afeni ehu omo so enkampan ni adiade ya basajon ehadwen pa nipa nson ena so far ometimi ayi omo.
1: So, according to news I hear picking up, they say mining amana. Nti they see I can say galamsi na no mutu oho na mana na say whatever no.

0: Port Eban say a mining pit and a collapsing war Manso Kenya go. Any pan watchy and a report Eban say
1: no more
0: Omo etimi a you or more. Omo any pan watchy now reporting say Omo Frim.
1: Omo Frim.
0: Yes. In T. Esia, you know, Yashana, Yedin Komonia, said ye, and Yama, a city or hunty. As a social, as a matter of freedom, anyway, ya, Okabuma.
1: Nipa
0: 15, no,
1: yes, so far.
0: And now, almost free. So, this is a renty. But you're by a Facebook page
1: in 1 week.
0: What you are watching now, no, a year, said ye, see, was a matter of freedom. The same thing here, Osha, Domwa, a free man, so can you go Akogu site honwa. Ene excavator no se simwa and also try say a bit me yini penny bi. A very sad story coming in from Manso Keniago. Na yen shena yenin komo yen koho nafe. Yene abrantia baku enin komano pay a friend of Kebadu. Kebadu wa Manso Keniago. Baby a semi yesi. Kebadu machine.
2: What?
0: Okay, what's make up?
2: That's what I'm Kapa.
0: Now, at the end, as you Kenya go, reporter here and say, can I say any Pabia come? And then we'll be just say, I have a whole empire. Boy, in Chemu, what a Roma?
2: Yo, me Pacho, where are you? In Catchy Sport, Manso Kenya go.
0: Catchy.
2: Boko, Nina, they say, and then you may be non so much. And in Yan and TSA, Yan Yan movie, I come, Memo, Manso Kenya go, a Manchester South. And Your choir, and Penny and Pan and Okre, Nipama Kuma Kumoche, and a Omaka, a man. Now, you know, woman, so I'm ran. Here, Timia Poswa, Ginamua, a Junobe, excavator bear four. Ya Ginamua, ya, Nipa bear, and so Amanaka, Nipa Baku, and the Gusua, police for Bawania, the idea. I never for about in Timmy Womo to Ada Romana, Ubisami, and I
0: just says a much more Nipado do a call home, much more confirm is any pair call honey and watch it.
2: Nipacho, Nipa Mionu, not on Omano Moya 10, Anna Mionu, the Omo Yakuan, a Gane. This time you know, woman, a confirm is there, Nipa 8 and a car down, Ada Romana, no Crenso, Yayano, Yayinipa 7, and the Omin. My Omako at the first so. Then Mominipa Bakodia, 7 years, you know, I feel you busu excavator bear for Nina Gusaitia or Mugusua or more for Sasum Bino. Then we are afraid to pony at the four Bawa, Mugusua Monsoya, and you
0: will have a Amanabe.
2: But so I don't know my air, some fine. Where there is some fine, Amana or more a bolo de Nugua, now or more yam, and a Omoya and a ghetto forno, Omo Mura down. 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
0: Yeah.
2: In the a year currently, only a whole war. A double man.
0: A meman quam.
2: That's your meman quam.
0: Meman so almost call one at you. And I do not require said man.
2: Almost 5:30. And you may bear 5:30. And almost you saw a more year to Manana to rent them to a woman. That's all.
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0: e jane ye eji no omu ankasa no omu ankasa suspect se amna ne betime buagu
2: na a woman is a strong activity, na Uyoma, na a young TV, the Owen Tisa. I said, I'm there for him. I said, Omo, who was a baby, a woman, so to say. Sampo, I said, Omania, who can say, a crack, a crab woman, who be able to say, I opened a crack at Yakohanama, they didn't know. Hey, oh, Yaka crans, the idea. If you crown, he penny be quiet, Jumana no panel, and I will move for you, woman. We must require no more. You must film no more. So, every year is a card. Yes, yeah.
0: Can you have another set in Sababa? Ababa, take you back
2: in Sukako statue. Did not yet. It's
0: me, I don't know. You know, Pierre Albajon, son. Who said, and yet, here we are now, no dear.
2: I tell you, yes, you are a woman. You are a woman. You are a woman. You are a woman. You are a woman. Who bet you know, we said, we are a young woman. I was down, almost a little baby. Oh, I'm going to go to the house.
0: Ano ye na red no se ana e moja no na aye na tade sa.
2: Red na o no se red but moja na aye sa no. 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
0: Ye wudu no.
2: Oni e se na wudu no. Ah young boy. Ake onu ka di ake na be 26 years.
0: Enti but ma hu se boto bi egusu ro no. 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
2: Omo se load ni guboto ni mu a. Eya abo omo e pakin bu abo ni mu a. Na omo ama abubu ya be fa no me de ko campaign. Not some fun, I am. I said, you want Yamuka Kawa.
0: Oh,
2: and on my to watch it near to diesel and on Monday, a year, Juma. Yes, to watch it on my eye.
0: And Omina, I would do Nininian, when we are more, or more, or more, Yankopon for my currency, na Yarrow Semper, Tinanama Babby Goon, San, or Mohese, Bakua, Akano, or Mitchima, you know.
2: Mabu Goon, San, Diakama, the Bayer, Diabekama, and our man.
0: Medassi,
2: Medassi, and another man's idea, or boy, you more happy, another man's son, Tinia Gohine. I to Domina, I will 240 Domina, one who boy to Mancasa, or boy to Mancasa.

0: with all this, you know, that tells us even in Asante region alone, the government is doing the part of promise and things are going on well. And once government promises on well, it means that there's a possibility that things will get better. The enhanced campaign do where we communicate purely to the people. No more here, no more say any no more here. Then the people will judge and we are good to go.
1: Prince Techi. Prince Techi, or I'm say public interest advocate. They are by a platform as well.
0: Okay.
1: I was mean chairman. I'll say greet Dr. Elvis Kuka for me. He's a man. The Prince in Chia and made the amount. Doc, sir, should a Osem Crawford year concern about Co secretary there, but let me ask this question. Sir, Osem Crawford year concern about even though owner open secretary there, but other portfolios, man. Why, as in delegates, why not so much trouble, man? Apart from oh dear, they were counted there. Why not so much trouble, man? Not as an individual, but make us say qualities bearing and almost share region here to be able to sustain gains and when you're not be account.
0: You see, one thing is in politics. May I always ask and tell people, I should be sound. I've been to your politics. What is your need? Who need that? Then it can trigger you to make a decision. Say me need ne say oh me ba party me say oh me pe opportunity be if you party me. Then you ask yourself who can give you that opportunity? Are you getting it?
2: Yeah.
0: If your need ne say oh party me the party, I want to do party work. Now me so me come anim as far as party hierarchy is concerned. Then you ask yourself who can create the opportunity for you to be able to hinge on that need. For me, Anna, these things are very simple and not complex. Because in conform co-contest, nobody is so new. Free chairman, ABC, bottom. Everybody is up. Because I don't know, for you to even qualify for to contest, you need to go through the criteria. And to be a party near Kofuni Momo. So you ask yourself, Nipa way, what's to Abamana, Ebeboa party? Simple. Then
1: you say old per se when you be a you know the always saw trouble man. Ubiya ne you share ding now pen a winyanuha. I see. Look, in fact, my enjoy conversation.
0: Simple.
1: Wow, my enjoy conversation.
0: It's simple.
1: Oh yeah. I mean, you see, Obia Obia, are you serious? You be a Oshishi. See, so that we informed. Now, I didn't know say we in a meeting. So, I mean, data were there, my even though you're team verified, but at least, yes, sir. I mean, these are there are some projects that our boss will do a while. Command Medidino. I mean, confirm this is our projects, no. The number of projects or can one say and una air coso in the region. Some of them Nurame Cheke Kwabri East.
0: Yeah.
1: Kwabri East where we KG
0: chip compound.
1: KG block. Where we chip compound. A war
0: Sorry.
1: Yeah, no. Me have been there myself. Yeah, sorry, dear. No, we're KG4. Wednesday, anybody, I'm going to check it. Now, I'm going to find out. Okobo Sunchiha, on our project, on our social by October. No, this month,
0: Obe Commission. September, yes.
1: It be back commission be ending of September. Indeed, you follow on Common. And I'm going to say, who named the OE? That's why I'm going to enjoy and come. We'll be banner, say, yeah, hi, Tiano. Yeah, Nantin, you banner, beg a card. Yeah, yeah.
0: Indeed, Sir John Mintrano, you see, may have always.

0: said, say no, because of technology, the internet, in this phone. I wonder if people come to show so much control. Because people can easily verify.
1: Yes, yes.
0: As my can be who cry. And so you have to, when given the opportunity, they are no credo. Not at all. So that people have confidence in you coming to even a show to discuss political matters.
1: Doc, any delegates, the next 4 minutes, we are in common. Let me ask you, but I also have to ask you.
0: No problem.
1: But I am sure, sir, I'm going to cry, you know. Hey, heavy power.
0: Yes, have to hit on the key thing. Into constituency election. And check, you know, more constituency they pick from.
1: Okay.
0: 15 to 17 for this. That is like 2 weeks, almost 2 weeks away. You should be crying. Say, partner in your John. Partner in your person. A ban in your person. These are the two major things. If they say part the koi, and if they say trouble, into gidi gidi, yeah, we just have to unite ourselves. We are officially with my boy party in one way or the other. Or person constituency executive and picking the form. Now on your campaigner, we too will be assume. Did you attempt the team account we are I don't know two abandoned we are there will be pure unity among everybody in the constituency. Now Abwa I'm a corner is there anymore. Because me I've done analysis to show that MPP for more regional elections, you know, at least for that one I know. About almost everybody is new apart from Dr. Francois.
1: Yeah.
0: So it means that they are bringing some energy, new energy, whether it's a positive one or negative one. They do a bit discuss that. So
1: we say most mobile replicate the same.
0: So it's obvious that there will be changes because about constituency in the region, yeah, you will go you. So there will be some level of changes. Yes. So yeah, then there once there is reorganization,
1: there
0: are changes all over. So once changes the banner, it's obvious that. Yes, so making sure say we have a formidable team at the Ekofi Isiomu. Now you project that from the constituency to the region to the national. Now by the December now will be as much now party in region and national they call face 2020. Because for me, the trouble we as in the reorganization be in the much of December, that is the national elections. By January party you must start we try to run up the police to make sure that we are geared towards the election. So, Michelle will be our, what's the name?
1: I'm crying.
0: Say, Omnia Jumadena, Mwana, Patino, and Timin Kunani.
1: Yeah. And final doctor, Elvis Cooker. See, yet, Bessia, I see Anna, my name is Felix, Achubi, Beyonce, with 170 kilometers cleared for the new Accra Kumasi Expressway. The Minister for Finance said all funds for the project will be ready by the close of this year. Two things flow from this. One, it will be the single largest piece of infrastructure built by any Ghanaian government. Two, it will be the first time in Ghana's history that a project of this scale and magnitude is being funded fully with our own funds and without reliance on some external assistance. It means that Kumasi Accra Expressway, no. And because it's kebi be a COVID, and mtokobi esiam is kebi akabebi. Said the central market, yeah, and say COVID must kind of lock here.
2: 87.9.
1: Look here, that's it. My info is here. We have a mitra mwa ba me ba. The atieni. I alata samana noa ya de tamie wu aka ho no na me se wudia jare tamie wu na ka ho no kwanti tamie wu shia e fana desco black soup agogo alata samana acho we ya de banche ho no bodie ho no kube ho no koko ho no. And the time you, Do you jarry? No, no, papa, when I'm in this year, when I'm coming, no time you will know so yeah, Juma. You're not paddy. Into more, I'm the one who's saying, San San, Crony, Yamon, San, and Manager Movie, the Abosom. I go go, Alata Samana, no, the best choice for you. Would they kun a ne, honey, a man, you know, the baby tree, but Samana would jarry so yeah, Juma. So, for a number, but your back, come FM, I've been here, be a talk. Why?
2: Come from your house, okay? Any city more in the Europe seats.
1: For a number, it was 0244-644-1545. But this is the new super. Boy, Juma Pa. Yeah, the Tamil.
2: Fatala, you wanna call in a spray in your nabi? If you under the war, friend 0599 31561 Senior spray with them, who are few obeys, some from one sana, Akashim, Otto Debian, Monsoqua, Linsado, Nandem, Fatala in, insert out, Crati FDA, Apenado.
3: Oh, Maria, I'm still in a crank. Oh, what a crazy set. 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

0: 2020 best Tony Mr. Sari Construction and Window Design. 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

0: So I have some few minutes to go. 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
1: Yeah, I'm crazy for my

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0: On the best, so on this one guy, I bought a Benny, make us free at meeting. 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I mean, share your singing now. What I say, I'm sure I can say who could do for Tony best. 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
1: Yeah,
0: true. 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Obin Sumame.
2: 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I've got about 30 more minutes. In the next 30 minutes, Abremo, radio on Akuma 87.9 FM. Metra and said the last 10 minutes, meet me for course, Kakra. Who's a course Mofanche and Yabua Paye. Yes, messages in the last week. Baby came on me to me. Mefa Koskakra and Sanama end this show no at 12 midday.

0: Tony best. 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
1: Hello, Tony Best and his crew. My name is Berma Mwako from Asenia. I want you to play me Gen Z by Famaye. Pizza for my mother of the CEO of Diamond Dyna Ventures. Thank you.
2: Right, so Yamfa Koska Kra 0243114497. 0243114497 0322498035. Ansana no ABA Herbal Clinic. Yeah, no, at 12 hours when near your yan when in one day, yeah.
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2: Glaucoma when in a so, a tessie when in a so.
3: Kaki to him,
2: ABA Herbal Clinic now do any train. When in a team, you city that them, no one day, yeah.
3: That's when I pray. To the BI, say no, when I pray.
2: Charles, so now,
3: I'm
2: about to call home.

0: Say hypertension, stroke, prostate, liver, kidney, adieno, ninina, Dr. Beshe. So a millennium inside, another last stop. Kumase, Kwada, so, Genasi, Janichi. Yeah, Genasi, Janichi. Doma Hinkro. Ebenezer Prince, Kwe, near Pier, could be coast on the bay. Fre ABA Herbal Clinic, 0541-565-199. 0541-565-199. Mami call line so. Kakra. Hello, Dean, baby, I'll cast free.
1: Tony, the best.
0: Yes, boss.
1: I told you, Monaco, Tony, where you can say free.
0: Lawrence in Kegwe.
1: Tony, where you can say free.
0: Sello, aka Sello.
1: That's free. You said the name right.
0: I know the name. Nano pay. Who's it? I don't forget now, Charm.
1: Pay the young woman to cash upon Mitchell.
0: Okay,
1: it's 1 year, Mr. James Chrissy Obekon.
0: The James,
1: Robert is saying Miami Street 5. He said, Dubai. I'm saying, if I be doing,
0: Robert
1: is saying, they just will come up to the best one. Kasankasa, Michelle will be great.
0: And they only call back into time, pal.
1: Sanity of part of the
0: squad. I'm born with the normal. Oh, when you know, old school for uncle. Say, Lord, thank you so much. All right, 0243114497. 0322498035 Akuma 87.9 FM. 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
0: Hello, Dini Baby Akasefri.
3: Tony.
0: Yes, boss.
3: Nampumi Adi.
0: Yami Adum, Bibi Aboko, now, sir.
3: Hello, man, you.
0: Iron Man.
3: Hello, Krupa.
0: Oh, okay, my big bro. Na Bibi Aboko, there.
3: I'm going to go to the house.
0: Mate.
3: Yeah, I mean, come on.
0: Yes, yeah, that's it.

0: Hello, Dini Babiaka Sefri.
1: Sonny Bird.
0: Yes, boss.
1: Sonny Frank in Rambia.
0: Hey, big man, what you say?
1: I'm here to see you. I'm here.
0: You have any boy for? I'm not pay.
1: I'm not pay. I'm not pay. I'm not pay. I'm not pay. I'm not pay.
0: Okay.
1: Because I'm not pay. P-square. Busy body.
0: Busy body by P-square.
1: Yeah.
0: Thank you, sir. Mami for last caller. Hello.
2: Tony Beck.
0: Captain Bengo.
2: Hey, Tony, I'm a nigga named Coke in Nigel.
0: Emma Munya, why?
2: Producer, fa.
0: And you producer, sir. Fache.
2: Well, you should know, Emma, or no?
0: Aye.
2: I'm out for I just put no machine. I give me some.
0: And no, I know, Mopel.
2: Nah. If you come in, I'm not just a person before I don't want bottom.
0: Okay.
2: I don't really. When you say Namishano, only shout so.
0: Okay.
2: I'm a fool now, chow.
0: But Tibos with us. Thank you so much. All right. You ever need any number of my minya quick birthday wishes, see, Nafe. It's me and you live on 87.9 Kuma FM. And they'll celebrate your birthday. Happy birthday to you. Enjoy your special day. Happy birthday going out to Janet Ajoa Aidu. Janet Ajoa Aidu. And Jane, your birthday. May God bless your new age. Enjoy your day. Much love from Frank of Akuma FM. Frank is in Yamin Shaupa. Janet Ajoa Aidu. Happy birthday. Happy birthday to Akosia Depa Felicity. Akosia Depa Felicity. May you live to enjoy long life, good health, and prosperity. From Adiself. Adiself CMW Show. Happy birthday. Happy special birthday to Mr. Frifa Sapo. We are Deacon Ewo Assemblies of God from Odisika Tumprada Kwachi. 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They love you so much. I'm going to say, why you muye? Any bibia uye biano? Emma omano nyami onko so anu nshie shaw. Happy birthday to Felicia Bautier. Felicia Bautier, a.k.a. Madam Happiness of Modena, Italy. And your birthday, Yamin Shaupa. This is from Joyce of Italy. Joyce, and a day birthday wish you by Yamin Inshaw, Felicia Bautier. Enjoy your special day. And also, big one to Nyamiche Clothing. Nyamiche Clothing. Nyamiche Odunina. Yes. Yekan Obia. Onima Dia Pamua. We are talking about the man, Nyamiche of Nyamiche Clothing. Special one going out to you. And God bless you so much. Yeshe, yenta dia waya maya ya. Eswe nipa. Nyamiche of Nyamiche Clothing. Ye cha chao. The message, you know. And I said, the motto. I say, we see you with difference. All right. So, Nyamiche Clothing of Dunyina. Big one to you, bro. We really appreciate you. And bibia wa ya ma ibia nyame onko so ano nshaw enti yedini nyine si ya but kai so nyame adomo china ibeshia 1 PM exactly yishia ewo entertainment 360. Of course we got some surprises for you tomorrow. It you be join here at Sally 1 PM right here on 87.9 ochina nshaw midi Tony Best edu si akan kasia.

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0: 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ka say de well, Pierre, when you need to do more than central for airborne and come, I say rescue team, no busua or hot mosho more of the machines. I would war air do so, sir. Send any air, that's all met me and just any pound watching. Sabre, Amano, air boa boom, some of my cassas, yes, Mugusua, eh, yeah, and once a better jar. And Tom Cossia, you know, see, I knew who the aqua could see, Mobate, dear, and some so I call Eddie Acosi. See, I bet me you are more, say, and to me you are more, and running now, and now a betray. Ye kwa ye ni mwa ama nyosem hon ense mwa ena uko piye mwa. 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Regional Communications Director sa mwa ewa ho edema the New Patriotic Party MPP ama nyoko ne se. 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Sir, Trotro for Edema, the New Patriotic Party, Amanuku, and MPP Amanuku. Ain't he? What boy do my pa? What boy do my son? Now, Papa is so a besser at Wasso. I and a Juma Passa Trotro for. Then he said, and Penny for a two a Bettiano, and he saw more a tuna dear so. Nesanti, what more does work in a moo eka? Sir, man, some duns the animal at this year. What more eka, sir, Edema, MPP Amanuku. 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Kunim D. Ebet me, I ye NPP, Amanyo Kuno, Edia Nipa, Jina Moon, Ekasa, ye Edema Communication Director, Senior Nano, Eyo Ra, you see, Dan G. Mawano, Eyo Northern Regional Communications Director, name someone to us will be any.
2: We are all here as the members of our fellow constituency executive committees. Because of one man, and that person is known as the person and the general secretary of our party. Now, with all respect, we have dignity, and nobody can threaten you that I will dismiss you. It's because of one man. In the election, the flag-bearing election that comes from earlier on, here's the party. Who should take the credit for it? JFK. I have been a constituency secretary, a deputy regional secretary. Shall we maintain it or not? Shall we maintain it or not?
0: Abusia for any anono Ora Yusuf Danjima. Wano Aya Northern Regional Communications Director Edema the New Patriotic Party NPP. Amanyo Kuono. 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Eddie Abom who jets the nonsense, Womunya be. Well, my pomo dear one, some unco yen, so Munya, Cacron bets me the ash of my pomo dear one, some. One more person, of course, coon, so no, or monster so massing, I was our finest, so I'm a camel, ancient movie, any.
3: Emma Obey, the president, will increase disability common fund from 3% to 5%. And then they are Munya Mabi, Wahano. And then Nipa 47, and there was coming in his past assembly, how Munya, sir. Emwa e de bebo omo e binya so yin machine e binya workers ye de transfer de das wheelchair e binya education support e binya business support e binya startup capital inya ye kwan a assembly ni betimi ye de aboa people living with disability no de nse nipa makoma 47 ye gidi say assembly no adwuma ni say sa ni maye omo nyen omo de be ye adwuma amana for omo tuma pefra
0: And what you know, Sandy are the shreddy, Aquaman, New River, and more more, a workhouse industrial area. Say, one more any persons with living with disabilities, no, and took a say, not Sabby, Anya Shino, or more MPB before myself, one in Shaka Franka Crack, Sabby, or Monson, sir, a bet to me, I call Mano, Anya Shay, Crampo, no Yamaba, come you know, or Monson bets me a homo, now Sabby, or Monk, or Dine will be, I say, Anya Shini pass me, see a mammy capra, and I saw binding female. Na what was so among your mother, dear? It was our kindness when watchy, and was the assembly newspaper on home day. Now, one day a young penny for what one of the public facilities I don't know, and sweat me a cassa. Now, fensional, one more at night, your honor, one more to me, I am near me ye, and can't got classroom blocks, I hold war offices, I hold war health facilities, I hold war set. I'm bet me, I am near my now, I am disability friendly, Eddie Amas halfway, somebody I'm poor, who could be officer, and yes, I feel the ever born a bomb. I did not search the idea for that. Then, yeah, staircase no owns me and frosty a bassanoa and her Jane.
3: All the businesses I was passing, let's show them. Almost social responsibilities, though. Who my engine the disability in Hong Kong. Now, sometimes this initiative are buying you. Shanka businesses, Eddie call almost social responsibilities. Today, Uncle, and the beneficiaries don't come here 47. You could have increased the number 200 or 150. Now, boy, because in South Bass, quite one industrial hub, no. There were a lot of industries where they can all support.
0: When you pay attention, because you buy crash penny or no, Ewo Asokwa Mensimu Amo Kamel. Now we are the son of municipal social welfare officer. Ora Dexen Frimpong. 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Here. say ni se obi akoton ne ma o munsa kan ne wo so mo de ye adwuma so anti ye de ma wo mo
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2: 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FDA, the almost stamp persons to say, bye, a back of pay, and some got off of Robia. A yes, sir, who bet two sick ego means there will be a juma. She said, yeah, ya bassa yan so soyari and so ye be two as ye, a ye hack some mixture, and then the capsules and I may come for a demo. Made off for Sabres a wood, yemmy. Wutie me ye kwa signs and symptoms na so. Se wutie me na se wudie ye se aduane to ye funum ne mututu wa. 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Se osa bani pedue num a medofo wo chempemfo.